0: 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It's Mikey V, my big bro Frankie V, and our best friend Gianna.
1: Joined by Sarah. Have you gotten your father a Father's Day gift yet?
2: I haven't yet. I've been putting it off.
1: Here's the thing. A lot of people are, and I saw this on TikTok, and you can actually Google it, or it'll pop up. But what you need to get your dad, and you can do it today, is a Snackle box.
0: A Snackle box?
3: Snackle?
1: Yeah, Snackle. So think about it. No, you're laughing, but think about it. It's like when you go fishing, you have a tackle box, right? It's that box you kind of open up, and there's all the stuff for fishing inside.
0: Are you going to redefine a lunch box?
1: Yeah, basically. So it's a Snackle box. So you can fill up a tackle box with Cheez-Its, popcorn, and pretzels, or maybe you could create a Snackle box that's a charcuterie one, where you put like cheese and meats and crackers inside there, and you give it to your dad that way, and it's kind of a creative, easy way to get your dad something for Father's Day.
3: What?
2: That's like a bro bento, it sounds like.
0: Bro bento, yeah.
3: Like bento, a bento box. it's a glorified lunch box. It's like he's a kid again and you're packing his lunch when he goes off to school.
1: And he'll love every segment. So find out what your dad likes and create a Snackle box.
0: Perfect. Gift card it is.
3: Yep. Go get your own Snackle box.
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1: Friday is finally here. What are your plans?
0: Yeah, Bridget, what are you excited for this weekend?
2: Okay, so Father's Day is on Sunday, as I'm sure you know. Yeah. And we're having like a big, big get together. My mom's having a big barbecue for my dad and uncles. And my brother, he's a dad too. He's a new dad.
0: All the dads are coming together. By the way, on Father's Day, is your dad going to have to man the grill, or are you going to take over those responsibilities?
2: No, he still has to be on the grill.
0: Happy Father's Day to all the amazing dads out there. And I appreciate you kicking off your weekend with the V-Bros.
2: Thank you.

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1: Toy Story 5 is finally out today. Did you know that Woody has a last name?
0: Huh, never thought about it.
1: Yep, he does. This is real. I'll explain more next. Okay.

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1: So group chat is all about that Father's Day drama. We actually got a DM that basically said, my baby daddy, who is my ex, wants to bring his new girlfriend to my house for Father's Day.
0: Wow. And we have her all with us right now. Shauna, you're inside group chat. We're here to get you some advice. Explain really what's going on.
2: So my ex and I, we have a five-year-old daughter together, and I've decided, you know what, I'm going to invite him over for Father's Day to my house, my hospitality here, okay, my backyard, his great backyard, for a barbecue. And he tells me, great, I'm not coming unless my girlfriend comes too.
0: Ooh, wait. How long has he been dating a new girl?
2: He's been dating her for a little while, I think, probably, 9 months, something like that.
0: Okay.
2: And I'm like, this is not about her. This is about our family.
0: That's a good point.
2: All right? And this is about your daughter.
1: So he said if she doesn't go, he doesn't go, basically gave you the ultimatum?
2: That's right.
3: Wow.
2: And I think that's absolutely ridiculous.
1: Yeah. I mean, that's a tough one.
2: Just
1: to play devil's advocate, it is Father's Day.
3: Right.
1: It's a day that's about him. If he wants his girlfriend involved, it is his day, quote unquote, right? He is a dad.
2: Sure, but I don't think this is about him. I think this is about her.
1: She can stay home, though, can't she?
2: I mean, what does she need to go to? Answer herself into our family.
1: She can go get some food somewhere else. She doesn't need to be at your house getting the food. You know what I'm saying? There's plenty of food to get on Father's Day. Restaurants are open.
0: It is always tough when you have a family that's separated like this.
3: And
0: I know a lot of people have been through this. Hold on 1 second. Before you get too mad, let's get you some advice, okay?
2: Yeah.
0: All right. DM us on Instagram, especially if you've been through something like this. Curious your thoughts. DM us right now at VBros on air. We'll talk more with you in a few inside group chat.
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1: 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Yeah.

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1: We're in that group chat right now getting some great advice for Shauna. Basically, her baby daddy has a new girlfriend, and Shauna was kind enough to say, you know what, let's have Father's Day at my house. And he said, yeah, only if my current girlfriend could join.
0: Wow. Now, they've been dating 9 months, but Shauna's like, your girlfriend is not coming to my house. Mm-hmm. Natalie, you're inside group chat. What are your thoughts on this?
2: I think she's right. I don't think that it's time for him to be bringing his girlfriend. I think she's going out of her way to like do something nice.
0: Even though it's his day, that. It's Father's Day. That'd be like having your own birthday party, but you can't pick who's coming.
3: Oh, wow.
0: That's like growing up and they're like, you have to invite the whole class.
3: I don't want them at the party.
0: But you're saying 100% the girlfriend shouldn't be there.
2: I don't think so. Okay. It sounds like they don't even like each other.
0: All right, thank you so much for joining group chat.
2: Yeah.
0: And we'll continue the conversation. What are your thoughts? DM us on Instagram @TheBrosOnAir.

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1: We've been getting advice for Shauna inside group chat tonight because her baby daddy wants to bring his new girlfriend to the Father's Day celebrations this weekend.
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1: Joined by Kendra. Do you ever get menu anxiety?
2: Oh my God, all the time. Sometimes I look it up online before.
1: Yes. Oh my gosh, it's so funny you said that. So 30% of people suffer from menu anxiety, and a lot of people in their 20s and 30s, they go online and they double check the menu before they get to the restaurant. Yeah. They're looking at a few different things. One is if they think it looks good and it's going to taste good. Two, the cost. And also three, how messy that meal is going to be, because if you're going on a date, you want to make sure you stay clean. So you check on the menu before you go. And then when you get to the restaurant, you still stress out to make sure you order the right food.
3: Of course.
4: Even now, like, you would always get a picture menu if you just go to their Instagram.
3: Right.
4: I don't even care about their menu. I go right in their Instagram.
2: Yeah, because you can see what you're going to eat.
4: Yeah.
2: That's
3: now,
2: the best.
3: I go as far as to look up videos. I want to see what the food looks like. I need to see it in motion.
2: Next level.
4: We make a decision on food bigger than it's like buying a car.
3: Yeah, literally.
1: Menu anxiety is suffered by 30% of us, and apparently all of us talking

0: 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It's Mikey V, my big bro, Frankie V, and Gianna. Joined by Joanna. So they figured out what exactly dads want for Father's Day?
1: Oh, God, what is it?
0: Well, you say it like that, and I'll tell you what, it costs you absolutely nothing. When they did this survey, they asked dads, what do you want for Father's Day? And they said, nothing but peace and quiet on Sunday. Dads want their kids, no matter what age they are, to just leave them alone for the day. That's all they want.
1: Say, leave them alone. That's amazing.
2: I actually believe this. Our dad has passed, but I feel like growing up, I played the drums, I played the trumpet, I DJed, and all he wanted was put everything down and go outside.
3: Yeah.
0: For sure. So dad just wants some free peace and quiet. So there you go. Give him a card and say inside of it, I am leaving the house for the day.
3: It's going to be hard for me. I'm sorry, Eddie G.
2: I was just thinking that. I'm
3: quiet? Are you kidding me? Eddie.

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0: That's how we kick off the weekend every Friday. Finish the lyric wherever you are. You can play along as well. We all play together next.

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0: Here we go.
2: Your first song and finish the lyric is...
3: Wait, what?
0: No idea.
2: Gianna.
3: This is an SOS. Don't want a second. It's true. I gave my all for you.
0: Keep going.
3: My heart's in two, and I can't find the other half.
2: Mikey didn't know one word of that song. Gianna knows the whole song.
0: I knew who it was.
1: My favorite Jonas Brothers song of all time.
0: There we go. Well, I'm happy you saved the day.
1: Thank you.
2: Over to Gianna, your first song and one and second wonder is.
4: Too much. Grab on my waist.
0: This one I would know.
4: Body on me. Coming now, follow my lead.
3: I'm in love with the shape of you.
4: I'm in love with the shape of you.
1: Yes.
2: Well done. All right. Mikey V, I'll give you one that you should know then, okay? You can play it on the Jonas Brothers. I can take it back a few years and have you finish this lyric for all of the city.
0: Go.
2: Let's go.
0: I make
2: the
0: like a cop car.
2: Mikey V, look at that. Mikey V coming through for us all. And we finish strong with Miss Gianna.
0: Here we go.
2: Final song. And finish. The lyric is...
0: Oh!

0: 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It's Mike Gia, V, my big bro, Frankie V, and Gianna. Joined by Jolene. So each year, thousands of people get injured at work because of this one thing. Any ideas of what it is?
1: Water cooler incident.
2: Like, is it something in the kitchen? Microwave, toaster?
0: No, it's not the water cooler. It's nothing inside the kitchen.
3: I really want to figure this out before Frankie tells me, but
0: it's something that you use often during the day.
2: The toilet.
0: It is not the toilet. You touch it often.
1: Wheelie chairs.
0: Bam, there it is, 100%.
2: Really?
0: The office chair. Check this out. Each year, thousands of people get injured because of their office chairs, and the number one reason they get injured is they lean back too far while on a call, and it tips right over and kaplunk right there in the middle of the office.
1: Oh, my gosh. My uncle did that.
3: Really?
2: No way.
1: He's one of those people.
0: Did he get injured?
1: Yes, and he owned his own company, and he did it in front of his entire staff.
3: Oh, that sucks. If you work for somebody, at least you can get, like, workman's comp or somebody. He's like, oh, man, I'm just screwing myself over.
2: Oh, no.
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2: Every single night, you know we spread these positive vibes. 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
3: 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We're going to have some family time with my dad.
1: That's awesome. What are you guys' plans?
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1: You guys enjoy your Father's Day. 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The V-Bros.
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We'll do it next. 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
1: The way you eat your ice cream reveals a lot about your personality. I got Christina on with us. How do you eat your ice cream?
2: I lick the ice cream and chew the ice cream cone.
1: So you're a licker. When you're a licker, you're usually patient, you're relaxed, and you're calm. You take things nice and slow, lick by lick, to that ice cream cone. We move over to our very own Gianna. How do you eat your ice cream?
3: I'll get canceled for this, but I bite my ice cream with my teeth.
2: Oh, no.
3: Weird.
1: So biters, it says your personality is one that is fearless, confident, and very impulsive.
3: Yep.
1: The biters are exactly what Gianna just described, or just described as Gianna.
3: Heavy on the impulsiveness.
1: Yep. Go over to our very own Mikey V. You got that ice cream cone in your hand, and you're looking at it, Mikey. How do you eat that ice cream?
0: I think I lick it. And then at some point, there's chunks, I'll start biting it.
1: So we'll call you a nibbler, kind of like a lick and a bite.
0: Okay,
1: it's not like a full dive in.
0: Yeah,
1: because nibblers are often cautious people. They're very gentle. They're also thoughtful. Mikey V, as a nibbler, you're a very thoughtful, gentle, cautious person.
0: I think that might be a lie somewhere there. Nevertheless, I'll go get ice cream now.
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1: Oh my gosh, I just saw how Zara Larsson was on the Chicken Shop Date episode. It dropped today. I need to catch up on that. I met Angelina on air. The new hit list with Olivia Rodrigo, drop dead.

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1: Yo, I'm Angelina, the new hit list, later dropping that sister album of Worst Girl in America, which I think is dope. Like, versus a typical deluxe album, I'm looking forward to it. 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

Boston's number one hit music station, 96.7 KISS FM. I knew it. I knew you from Taylor Swift. I will be seated for Toy Story 5. Like, I'm pushing all the kids out the way. I'm Angelina, the new hit list with Bella Kay. I love it. I love it. I love it.

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1: I'm still not over Beaches playing the scene from Off Campus where they play their song. It's like my two worlds colliding. I'm obsessed with this band. I'm obsessed with the show. This one's called Edge of the Earth on the new hit list.

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Hey, I'm Angelina. Appreciate you hanging out on this Friday. Hope you have an amazing weekend. Be safe. Hit us up. We're at New Hillis on socials. I'm at Angelina on air. It's been so real. Leaving you with Sienna Spyro. Die on this hill. Got me.

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0: Time for That's Out of Pocket, stories that you hear. You think to yourself, why would you do this? So this woman has her late dog ashes mixed into her eyeliner tattoo ink. Her name is Clara Hobson. And she lost her Jack Russell Terrier patch after 20 years together and decided that she couldn't just tuck his ashes in a suitcase as she was preparing to relocate between counties. She was already planning to get her eyeliner tattoo and figured, why not put some of Patch's ashes in the ink? She approached a close makeup artist friend who recently lost a pet of her own, and they agreed to do it for her.
1: That's weird.
0: A little bit, because, I mean, you can just have it in an urn or something like that. And
1: why does it gotta be in the tattoo ink? Yeah.
0: I know. That's why I'm like, this is a little out of pocket. Not even a little. This is a lot of out of pocket.
1: Yeah, no, definitely a lot of out of pocket.
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0: The 250K USA giveaway. We can get you hooked up with $2,500 right now. So many things you can do with $2,500. You can
1: honestly go to the mall.
0: You can go on a vacation. What would you do with $2,500?
1: Pay some of my property tax.
0: Oh my gosh, because they are the worst. Man.
1: Honestly, anyway. I just got that letter in the mail and I'm like, no.
0: Heart probably sank, didn't it?
1: Yeah, because I don't have that money right now. But anyways, yes, we're helping you out. Anyway. Make sure.
0: Yeah, so make sure you're here Monday morning at 8 a.m. for that next keyword to win $2,500, y'all.

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1: We are Gabby and EJ.
2: So what was stolen now?
0: Apparently, so on Friday afternoon in broad daylight, a coordinated cargo theft operation happened, resulted in the theft of more than 10,000 bottles of bourbon in Philadelphia.
2: Oh, my.
0: Wow. This is wild. Around 1,800 cases of Noble Oak bourbon were stolen with an estimated value of $500,000.
2: Wow.
0: The robbery happened between 1 and 3 in the afternoon, and police are saying that the crime was executed by people with knowledge of the logistics operation and product movement schedules. Warehouse workers were reportedly duped by the robbers into loading the bourbon into their truck, as opposed to the truck that the delivery was supposed to go onto. And some regular security protocols were clearly glossed over. So you know what that means?
2: Inside job.
0: Inside job.
2: Exactly. Inside job. Man. Yikes.
0: Wow.
2: It's really mind-blowing. I mean, I think we talk about this a lot, just how people try it and just think it'll never catch up with them. But it always does. It always catches up with you, okay?
0: It really does.
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2: You ever have like these moments where like you feel like you are so confident in the outfit that you're wearing, you look good, you know what I'm saying? And then you go outside and somebody makes a comment and you're like, oh my gosh, I am leaving. So yesterday I was going to a party and I arrived to said party, right?
1: Okay.
2: And somebody goes, oh my gosh, we found Waldo. And I was like, I'm going home. I'm going home. Look on my Instagram. You'll see at It Is Me EJ what shirt that I had on yesterday. And of course, it looks like a Where Is Waldo Show shirt, but I didn't think that anyone would like say anything about it.
1: Right.
2: But as soon as they said something, I was like, all right, I gotta go. That's so bad.
1: It's something about stripes that people will always say something, because I had a similar situation. I have like a long sleeve sweater that's a red and brown, and like, okay, Freddie. Like, you know, from Freddie versus Jason. I was just like, wow. So that, I get it completely. But when people, like, that was an intrusive thought that they could have like kept to themselves, honestly.
2: Absolutely. Because I was like, come on now.
1: Now I want to change.
2: I'm self-conscious.
1: Right.
2: I left and I went home.
1: I get it. Now the life of the party's leaving. Bye, y'all.
2: Yeah, goodbye, jerks.

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2: We are Gabby and EJ.
1: So apparently, young people are intentionally dating people they find unattractive.
3: Oh, no.
1: They're doing this to improve their romantic skills. They're basically doing practice dates to build dating confidence.
3: Okay.
1: Which I am not mad at it. You know what I'm saying? Like,
3: right.
1: You know, if you want to go on dates to help build your confidence and whatnot, why not?
2: But I think as long as you establish that beforehand, don't like try to mislead somebody.
1: Absolutely. I hate that this article says that they're going out with people that they quote unquote, you know, find unattractive just for the sake of like getting these reps in to build dating confidence. But my thing is like, go out with people that you like and just be yourself.
3: Honestly.
1: If they don't like you for that, snatch your person.
2: Straight up. Straight up. That's some very good advice right there.
1: Right.
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1: Austin's number one hit music station. So there's a report about Travis and Taylor's wedding. And I don't believe this. Like, I don't think this will happen.
2: I think I know exactly what you're talking about.
1: Like, and it's mind-blowing to me, because I'm not even, like, a Swiftie like that, okay? But it's mind-blowing to me that the Swifties think that she would even do this, you know? I don't know.
2: There is no way.
1: Right!
2: Literally, no way.
1: That's the first thing I thought. I was

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1: We are Gabby and EJ.
2: So there's a rumor about Taylor and Travis's wedding.
1: Yeah.
2: I don't necessarily feel like it's going to happen, but how do you feel?
1: I don't think it's happening either. So there's a report that they're planning on holding their wedding at Madison Square Garden on the week of 4th of July. And it's like, yeah, right.
2: Yeah, she is not putting that info out there because I feel like this is something that she wants to be intimate.
1: Private.
2: And to have her friends and family there. Why do you think she would have a wedding at Madison Square Garden?
1: Right, in New York. And I guess this insider is saying if you have billions, you could transform the space into a wedding venue, which, yeah, that's fine. But, like, New York is super busy. Like, I see her doing this on, like, a countryside overseas in Europe. Like, I don't know, like, far away from New York.
2: Yeah, I just don't see her doing it in the heart of the city at Madison Square Garden.
1: Right.
2: Come on now.
1: That's just insane and too publicized, to really say the least. And if this is the case, I am shocked, for real.
2: She definitely is not.
1: Right. I don't think so.
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1: It's Gabby and EJ.
2: Hi. I can't stand couple Instagram accounts.
1: Oh, yeah. I'm not really a big fan of that. Like, you could post your man on your or girl on your own, but, like, to have a joint one, like, you could tell there's some, like, trust issues there, I think.
2: Clearly. And it's not, like, a family page. And you just walking around with a joint Instagram account. That's weird.
1: Yeah, definitely is. I can get it. And it's like, if you need a joint Instagram account, chances are you should not be with that person.

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1: It's Gabby and EJ.
2: There's a new study that shows divorce rates, and they actually vary on this, believe it or not.
0: Oh.
2: Which I'm like, huh, marriage. Yeah, we will. Hang on.

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1: We are Gabby and EJ.
0: Marriage and divorce. What happened now?
1: Okay, so there's a new study that shows divorce rates can vary a lot depending on your job. With some professions,
2: really?
1: Some professions nearly doubling others. So jobs with the highest divorce rates, like practical nurses, bus drivers, and telemarketers, tend to have stressful conditions, irregular hours, or emotional strain. Meanwhile, careers like doctors, software developers, and actuaries are on the lower end, often tied to more stable schedules and higher levels of education. Healthcare is definitely a mixed bag, showing up on both sides depending on the role. Overall, the data suggests that the more unpredictable and demanding the job, the more it takes a toll on relationships.
0: You know what that sounds like? Doctors
1: sounds like our job too. What are you talking about?
0: Well, absolutely. But it sounds like the higher the paycheck, the more you're able to make the marriage work, it seems like.
1: Well, it seems like also though too, like if you are a practical nurse, for example, right? Or even like a bus driver, like, yeah, it's not like the greatest pay, but you are getting paid decent. But I think it's just the jobs that you're not available 24/7.
0: Right. You're making money.
1: Right. But you don't got the time. And the time is the big one. Mm-hmm.
0: I think you just need to find someone who basically gets your schedule, plain and simple.
1: And understands. Because sometimes, believe it or not, you are going to come across people that don't get it. And that's okay. They're not for you. Okay?
0: Correct.
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2: So, okay, car maintenance, it's definitely a thing for sure that people don't do.
3: Absolutely. Well, basically, this insurance company is warning drivers the most common vehicle maintenance mistakes that can rise the risk of breakdowns, pricey repairs, and preventable accidents. Ignoring dashboard warning lights, including check engine lights, battery indicators, and more. Do not ignore those lights. Also, skipping the tire pressure checks and delaying scheduled maintenance round out the top three. So make sure that you are getting these things, you know, taken care of.
2: Yeah, big time. It's funny. It's always the air filter I feel like they try to get you with. Like, you know, your air filter's backed up. And I'm like, man, take that thing out and vacuum it. It'll be fine.
3: Funny. I remember somebody showed me that when I was getting the oil changed. I was like, I didn't ask you to do that. Put that thing back.
2: Nobody told you to bring that up. What are you talking about?
3: Exactly.

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2: Okay, so MGK, you know how he blacked out his left arm, like that tattoo? Well, basically, I think it was like his left side.
3: That's wild. That junk looked like it hurt, too. But I've seen a lot of people that has it.
2: Well, after that happened, something happened. And so if you actually think about doing this, you might not want to do it. Hang on. We're going to talk next. Yeah, it's crazy.

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1: We are Gabby and EJ.
2: So you were saying that MGK blacked out his arm and
1: yes.
2: You're wanting to do something like that. What happened?
1: So he recently revealed how physically demanding his dramatic blackout tattoo transformation became after he ignored his artist's recommendation and compressed years of work into a matter of weeks. He did an interview recently and he obviously had an aggressive tattoo schedule despite being told that it would take 2 years to complete this, but instead he finished it in just like about 2 months, covering his whole body with pure black ink. And he said that backfired big time. He's like, after the first week, we hit my lymph nodes around my armpits and shoulders and I got really sick. He's like, my skin was turning yellow. I wasn't able to sleep. I stopped being able to move certain parts of my upper body. And he said it was really physical turmoil on his body.
2: Well, what's interesting is how I'm trying to understand why. Like, why? What's the whole point of doing something like that?
1: I mean, honestly, who knows? I think he just, you know, he wanted to do it. And he said it ultimately changed him for the better. He's like, you know, I came out of recovery extremely inspired, not just because of what I had done, but because of what I had overcome to do this.
2: Okay, whatever works for you. No judgment over here, but okay.
1: Yeah, he's like, I was looking for a change that wasn't just a sound wave. He's like, I needed it to be something physical. So it's kind of interesting, I guess, his own way of healing in a way. I don't know.
2: Sure. I'll give you that.
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1: It's Gabby and EJ.
2: This is so wild. So apparently college professors are saying that Gen Zers are arriving at college unable to read.
1: Wow.
2: Apparently, yeah, they are seeing reports. They see an increase in students entering college life without the ability to read a sentence. This in turn is putting educators in the unfortunate position of having to lower requirements and expectations of their students. This trend seems to connect directly to the number of physical books being read dropping at record levels.
1: Wow.
2: It could affect long-term workplace preparedness, anxiety, and social standing.
1: Wow.
2: That's wild.
1: That is very wild. But honestly, I blame the pandemic. Like, not saying that these kids that are in college now are learning to read during the pandemic, but I feel like the pandemic just affected students like huge.
2: I feel like you're 100% correct. Because what? Like, why aren't we reading books? You know what I'm saying?
1: No, for sure. I mean, listen, I don't be reading books like I should, but I know how to read. That's for sure.
2: That's what we're saying.
1: That's crazy, though.

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2: Well, it's that time of year again. Apple is hosting their annual Worldwide Developers Conference, unveiling what is ahead for its tech. And let's just say this next major update is going to be a lot.
0: Oh, boy.
2: I know. We're going to talk next. Hang on.

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1: We are Gabby and EJ.
2: Okay, so it's that time of year again. Apple is hosting their annual Worldwide Developers Conference, and that includes the next major software update of iOS 27. It looks like Apple broke from its numerical tradition last year, jumping from iOS 18 to 26 to more closely align with the launch year, basically. But iOS 27, it's similar to last year, AI. Yep, Apple Intelligence is the focal point of the next major iOS update. There's going to be a new Siri AI, which I know you use Siri a lot. So
3: I do.
2: Siri will be an even more capable AI assistant with expanded intelligence to be more helpful every day as a part of the update.
3: What's interesting is how I feel like since I upgraded my phone to the newest one, what is this, the 17? I don't know. But I feel like Siri doesn't work as well as the one that I had on my 14.
2: Yeah, no, I definitely feel like my phone is a lot slower for some reason. Mm-hmm. Yeah, and I wonder if it's because there's all this AI in our phone now, you know what I mean? And now also there's going to be a new AI editing tool for photos too, and you will be able to use your camera to perform a visual search with Siri's help while on a call. It's called Call Context, and it's going to find relevant information from across your apps, like a flight confirmation or something like that.
3: Oh, okay.
2: Yeah, so your phone is basically going to seem like it's going to be able to do more at once, in a sense, but I'm sure your battery is going to go to crap, you know?
3: Also that, and it's like, we are just doing way too much with these phones. Come on now.
2: I know, with the AI stuff, it definitely is becoming way too much, for sure.
3: Too much.

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0: Not sure if you know, but we got the 250K USA giveaway, your share of $250,000, man. We're going to get you $2,500.
1: Yep. Pay attention for that word, okay? Because that's $2,500. Like, you should try for reals.
0: Absolutely. Yo, make sure you're here Monday morning at 8 a.m. for that next keyword to win.

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1: Austin's number one hit music station. Well, I think it's safe to say dating later in life comes with its own challenges. But this one in particular is a big one. Yep. We're going to talk next. Hang on.

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1: We are Gabby and EJ.
0: So you're saying dating as an auntie and an unk comes with challenges? Please,
1: yes.
0: Pray tell.
1: So dating later in life comes with its own money challenges, especially since people's financial situations can vary a lot more than when they were younger. You know, experts are saying it's harder to gauge what someone's finances look like. And many older adults are on fixed incomes or budgets. So expectations around like spending matter more. So being upfront about those things, like who pays what and how much and all of that, so you could avoid the awkward moments later on, you know?
0: Yeah, well, here's my thing. I think you really need to have that conversation anywhere in life. You know what I'm saying?
1: Right.
0: Because people aren't making what they used to make. Ain't nobody got no money. Like, if you are going on a date expecting that somebody's supposed to be paying for you for the sake of it being a date, I think you are going in the wrong mindset. I feel like that's so old, especially when people's finances are so differently impacted right now.
1: Right. I think that's the part right there. It's just, but also too, like, if you know your finances are low right now, maybe you shouldn't date.
0: Hot take?
1: Yeah, just a little bit. I'm sorry. Like, I feel like you can't be broke dating. Like, you just can't. I don't know, but that's just me.
0: I understand what you're saying, but also you can't let you being broke get in the way of you finding your love and happiness. I feel like being broke is only temporary in some situations.
1: You are correct, but there are people that stay broke. So you don't want to like stay with that person either, you know?
0: Right. And no one's saying you need to be a gold digger or anything like that, but
1: not by any means. That's not what I'm saying either, but it's just like, don't be in a situation if you can't afford it.
0: Mm.
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1: It's Gabby and EJ.
0: And just like that, it's time to go. Have a great rest of your weekend.
1: I'm going to sleep for 5,000 hours.
0: I know. We had a long couple of weeks, and I'm so glad that this weekend we could just, like, chill and not do anything.
1: I know.
0: Have a great week, y'all. We'll talk to you later.
1: Bye.

happy Saturday, hopefully on what is a long weekend for you after the holiday yesterday, Juneteenth. And what if I told you you could win $2,500? Not only Ariana Grande tickets, but $2,500. Yep, I got details in two songs on Kiss.

0: 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You're hanging out on Austin's number one hit music station. My name is Ann Hudson. So thank you for being here on this Saturday. Don't forget, on Monday, we are celebrating America turning 250 years old. Can you believe that? On 4th of July. But we're celebrating by giving you a chance to win $2,500 four times a day. All right, we'll fire that back up on Monday.
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It's Austin's number one hit music station. I am Ann Hudson. Play some Somber for you right now. I love him and Taylor Swift. Just have such an admiration for each other's songwriting, and I'm hoping they collab together. She was spotted in the studio for like, what, like 12 hours all night in New York the other night. So that's exciting. Here's Back to Friends now on Kiss FM.

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All right, I love it that you guys are so in and ready to win these tickets. So heads up, it's after Hozier, Too Sweet Now, on 96.7 KISS FM, Austin's number one hit music station.

0: 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You're hanging out on Austin's number one hit music station. My name is Ann Hudson. So thank you for being here on this Saturday. Don't forget, on Monday, we are celebrating America turning 250 years old. Can you believe that? On 4th of July. But we're celebrating by giving you a chance to win $2,500 four times a day. All right, we'll fire that back up on Monday.
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It's Austin's number one hit music station. I'm Ann Hudson. I'm going to play Ella Langley for you after Zara Larsson on a fun little Saturday afternoon. Thank you so much for listening and being a part of the show. My name is

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We can stay connected. If you're on Instagram, let's follow each other. I'm Hudson, Ann with an E. They say

0: 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Well, your chance to go to Ariana Grande, dude. All three nights sold out. It's coming up so quick. We got your tickets on the 30s all day. We just need you to be here, okay?
1: So you break up with your man.
2: But he kept showing up at my house.
1: Yeah, that's weird, yep.
2: One time I was gone and he egged my house. And the only reason I know that is because he wrote his initials.
1: With the yolk?
2: Yeah.
1: And I don't even want to jump to like any conclusions, but I'm gonna go ahead and say that this guy's a psychopath.
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1: So you want me to play this for you?
2: It's actually not me. It's my friend Drew. He broke up with his girlfriend. He's just been kind of in a funk all week.
1: Uh-oh, look at you moving in on your friend Drew.
2: No, Drew's one of my friends. I have a boyfriend.
1: Yeah, okay. Yeah, I get what you're saying. Okay.

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This is the 3-minute sample of what you're going to be hearing when you see, oh my God, Ariana Grande for free next week. What the hell? Let's do that on the 30s with 96.7 Kiss FM.

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And I'm going to go ahead and shout this song out to pizza and really just like carbs in general. Beautiful.

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My name is Colts, and I'm trying to get you Ariana Grande tickets. Is that all right? Can you just be my winner? Quit being difficult. Be my winner. Do that after this. We'll get you to Ariana Grande show next week. By the way, sold out, crazy. The only way you're not going to spend $7 million to get tickets is by winning on 96.7 Kiss FM after this.

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Like, you don't have to sell pictures of your feet to be able to afford them. We got you on 96.7 KISS FM. Let's get you into Ariana Grande all day, baby. We're doing it on the 30s.

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All right, in about a week, she'll be gone. And we don't know if she'll ever come back to Texas again. I don't want to make it sound that scary, but we got to get you to see Ari when she's here next week. Deets in 5 on how you can get tickets on KISS.

0: 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You're so ready, right?
1: Right. You just look so good, and sounds amazing, as always.
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1: 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I would love to see it live.
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All right, Arianators, I know you have been listening nonstop. Today, tomorrow, you're going to be doing it up until night one, right? For Ariana Grande tickets, let's play Hate That I Made You Love Me coming up next. 5:30, another shot at those tickets, too.

0: 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All right, huge Arianator.
1: Yes,
0: said,
1: right? I am. Leander. I'm a very, very big fan.
0: Tell y'all in Leander, every town in Austin, how you can get some sold-out tickets for Ari. Coming up next. Aren't you so-

0: Well, thank God she chose Texas and Austin, Texas to come tour to next week. And that is Ariana Grande, y'all. And it's all about getting you sold out tickets this weekend leading up to night one. Every hour on the 30s, your chance to win some sold out tickets. So you know what that means. Look at the clock. 5:30. Only the biggest Arianators too in Austin can win these tickets. I'm just letting you know.
1: You're a freaking big Ariana Grande fan.
0: You're a really big fan. All right, Emma's a huge fan, and I know you are too. So y'all better be listening. 5:30, all right? I don't want you missing this.
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All right.

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Both look like they're on fire. Both leading the points, too.

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same. All right, got some Libby's on 35 asking for Drop Dead. We'll do that coming up next on Kiss FM. And, you know, even though Olivia Rodrigo ain't coming to Austin on tour, there's another big artist coming next week. I got to get you tickets, too.

0: 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Apparently, Gabriella wants them more than you.
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